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0: hope you have plans for a relaxing, safe, and fun weekend. 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What are you doing this weekend? 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

0: Are you wishing upon the stars tonight? What is it that you're wishing for? What's missing in your life? Are you chasing after things or are you chasing after someone? Don't do either. Chasing after things only leaves you feeling empty, and chasing after someone only leaves you feeling rejected. If they're not turning around and embracing you, don't chase after them. 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
4: Set sail for a smoother kind of weekend because 105.3 The Breeze is trading in Hampton Roads relaxing favorites for something a little more luxurious. It's a yacht rock weekend. 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
5: Set sail for a smoother kind of weekend because 105.3 The Breeze is trading in Hampton Roads relaxing favorites for something a little more luxurious. 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

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PB writes, Dear Ellen, 4 years ago I signed divorce papers and walked away from a 16-year marriage to Jake. Jake had a heart emergency, ended up in the hospital. She's his emergency contact. And she saw him laying there, pale, scared,

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0: 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I need some It's the LNK Weekend Show. We are proud to be a feel-good show. Gaetano has written us a poem. Ryan, I think this is the first poem on our show.
1: It is the first poem we've ever had, yeah.
0: It's about when the weekend is, you know, kind of coming to an end. Mm-hmm. And you get the feeling about the week ahead. But it's not all bad, he promises. So, Gaetano, thank you. Thank you? Let's hear it.
2: Starting the weekend, no delay. Jump in my car, I'm ready to play. We've worked all week, we've did our best. Now it's time to chill and refresh. A party here, a party there. You can feel the fun, it fills the air. When Sunday comes, we'll take a break, give our bodies a chance to recuperate.
0: Oh, I thought you would say celebrate.
2: Huh?
1: Don't interrupt him.
0: Sorry.
1: Continue.
2: Celebrate. Jeez, okay. I like that one.
1: Please, continue.
2: Okay. Monday morning starts a new week, the next 4 days of misery.
1: This is taking a turn.
2: We set our sights on the end of the week, knowing Feel Good Friday will repeat.
0: That's so good.
2: Here's the good part.
1: Oh, okay.
0: Okay.
2: We never make it through those long weekdays. That's why we listen the entire day. Watch the clock. Tick tock. Look out, world. I'm ready to rock.
1: Yeah! Gaetano, thank you, buddy.
2: All right. Thank you, guys. 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
1: Nicolette Larson and a lot of love. 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Here's Eric.

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1: Hey, it's Mary Booth. First, it was ranch dressing that was a big discovery by visitors for the World Cup, and now it's Buc-ee's. So the TSA has posted a tongue-in-cheek post about what you can bring back from Buc-ee's in your carry-on. Barbecue sandwiches and beaver nuggets, yes. An actual beaver, no. And they have some photos of some things going through the scanners with the TSA. One person commented saying, I had my bag searched by TSA because it was full of beef jerky and spices from Buc-ee's, but the very nice agents all agreed I made good choices. Have you seen all these videos from Buc-ee's? They're everywhere.
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1: Hey, it's Mary. Ever hear about one of these influencers and you go, gee, I probably should listen to them just a little bit. I think I'm going to start following TikTok star Grandma Droniak, Lillian Droniak. She's got like 15 million followers on the app. And one of her recent videos, she claims she was getting kicked out of her nursing home because of the parties she's been having. She says, I pay $12,000 a month to live here. I can party if I want. My girlfriends are coming over. We're going to drink and gossip. It's not a party, but we do get rowdy. The notice came following an alleged noise complaint from fellow residents. I mean, I get that the other residents enjoy peace and quiet, but honestly, more power to her.
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1: Well, I guess the eyes have it. 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Loving some of these. Haven't heard them in a while. If there's one you want to hear from you,
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1: Hey, it's Mary. 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It was one of my favorite things about summer. Well, we've gotten to National Ice Cream Month, and I think I miss that more than I realized. But we do eat ice cream quite a bit, not only in our home, but like we've got small groups that meet sometimes for church or friend groups. 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So what's your favorite flavor of ice cream? According to Google, America's top five: strawberry, chocolate chip, cookie dough, chocolate, and vanilla. 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

0: 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America, Sister Golden Hair, this Jack Cradiville. If you want your kids to do well in school, make sure they keep laughing. Laughter keeps children learning new tasks, and laughter's been linked to learning in other studies. So make sure they laugh at the appropriate time. I remember laughing one time in class. It got me detention. More Yacht Rock on the way. Philip Bailey and Phil Collins, their classic coming up.
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We're sailing through the 250 greatest yacht rock songs of all time. 105.3 The Breeze.

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1: One of the great breakup songs of all time, Lionel Richie on lead there. Jack Cradiville, a Yacht Rock weekend right here. If you ever saw a picture of Leo Sayer, you would probably be okay to confuse him with Richard Simmons. Here's More Than I Can Say.

250 years ago, George Washington crossed the Delaware. Do you think maybe he was listening to Yacht Rock? Hampton Roads' relaxing favorites, 105.3 The Breeze.

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1: Jack Cradiville, we are celebrating our 250th birthday. Different parties, barbecues. What was the very first celebration of America's independence? We'll go back, check it out, coming up. Eagles, One of These Nights.

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1: Toto Rosanna, this Jack Cradville. So, where was the very first July 4th celebration? Well, according to folklore, it happened in Philadelphia, Pennsylvania, at a place called City Tavern. That place is still there, by the way. George Washington, Paul Revere were there celebrating. It didn't get too crazy. There were no hamburgers or hot dogs. They were just happy to be independent. More Yacht Rock on the way. Doobie Brothers coming up.
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5: Set sail for a smoother kind of weekend because 105.3 The Breeze is trading in Hampton Roads relaxing favorites for something a little more luxurious. It's a Yacht Rock weekend. 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

0: Tonight's Delilah's Dilemma comes from Scott. Sounds like he is heartbroken. He says, 10 days ago, my girlfriend and I had a disagreement, and the argument became heated and ugly. After that, I moved out. I thought by the age of almost 42 that breaking up would be easier in terms of heartache and pain, regret, remorse. I seem to do okay for a day or two, but then I see things on Facebook where I'm being belittled, made fun of by somebody who was my best friend for 3 years before we entered into a love relationship. I see her now on a dating site, and what she has to say makes my heart break. My question is this. Is this normal for people to do when exiting a relationship with someone they claim to have held a torch for so long? How should I approach this healing process? Should I run out and find somebody else immediately? But how could cleansing or healing take place if another is rushed in an instant? I'm so confused. I hurt so deeply inside. And now I feel more alone than ever. Can you share your thoughts from Scott? Scott, it would take me all night to say everything I want to say to you. And I wouldn't be able to play any music because this is a long conversation. It's a short letter, but the pain is immense. But I will share a few words with you on the air, and then I will write to you off the air. For those words on the air, I will have them next. You're listening to Delilah.
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7: From the people who brought you It's the Dog Park comes

Okay, tonight's Delilah's Dilemma from Scott, if you just heard me share it, is pretty intense. But I'm just going to briefly share a few things here in my response, and then more I will write to him. Scott, number one, you said that you had an argument that became ugly, so the next day you moved out. Since when do we end long-term relationships over one ugly argument? It's not a deal breaker. Adults argue all the time. It's okay. So long as there's not violence or abuse that enters in, it's okay to argue. And if there was abuse that entered in, then you need to address whatever is broken in you, and she needs to address whatever is broken in her, that you would wound the person you love. But you just don't up and move out the next day. That's number one. Number two, why are you looking at her Facebook or following her on the internet dating sites when you are wounded and you are hurting? The last thing you need to do is heap more hurt on top of your brokenness. She's mourning too. Obviously, she's hurting. And the way she's dealing with that pain is probably not the best way, but it's her way. And you don't get to control that or change it. If you walked away from your home, if you walked away from your relationship, walk away from the need to douse yourself in lemon juice to further hurt your wounds. And number three, which is the most important. Call me silly, call me crazy, but when my heart is broken beyond repair, I need to take it to the one who made the heart and have him fix it. Those are my thoughts, Scott.

0: 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Happy 4th of July to you. We have such a great lineup of music and dedications and songs to celebrate as the fireworks start. Happy 4th of July. 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
1: Hi, good evening. Who is this?
2: Hi, this is Karen.
1: Karen, what can I do for you?
2: I wanted to have you pick out a song for me and my boyfriend.
1: All right. Karen, what's his name?
2: Sean.
1: And what do you want to tell me about Sean?
2: Well, I met Sean after my marriage ended, and he's just completely given me a whole new perspective on life, you know? Like, I didn't know that you could be in love with your best friend, but he is my best friend, and I want the whole world to know that I love him so much. He is the nicest person. He makes me laugh every day, and I thank God for him every day.
1: Is he there with you tonight?
2: No, but he should be here shortly. He's probably listening to your show right now on his way home from work.
1: All right. Well, let me see if I can't set your night to music.

After a hectic day, there's nothing like love songs with Delilah. Hampton Roads' relaxing favorites, 105.3 The Breeze.